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8: 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Talk, I'ma swing on that. My DM's getting out of control. Scream my name.

0: 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Let me put some Larry in it, yo.
1: 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Put some Larry in it?
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0: Y'all be safe this weekend and be right back here on Monday. 6:40 is Motivation Monday. 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
3: 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In the Nosy Neighbor News at 7:24. With a chance for you to win tickets to the Big Three. 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
0: The only way you can get tickets to go see Masego is if you're black smart. Are you going to keep your black card? We playing that at 9 o'clock. Incognito live from the kitchen with the mix at 7:50. And Pastor Real is going to be in the building flipping the script off.
1: Yes, Lord.
0: Hold on. Guess what's back? The Madhouse Spin the Wheel is back. The show is sold out, but we got tickets for that girl, Ella May. 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

0: Wallace. 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I tell you, I've been all over the world. Uh-huh. So I'm a product of the 70s and the 80s.
1: Yeah. Right.
0: So I'm a product of the Studio 54 and stuff like that. Mm. I've seen some freaky stuff.
1: Mm. See some freaky stuff?
0: No, freaky stuff. That's why I'm mad at Puffy. They didn't invite me for not one of them damn
1: puppies.
0: Puffy 20 years old. They get Sean Puffy gone. Give him 35 years.
1: Why? Because he ain't bring you to the freak house?
0: Look at me. I would have gone to the freak house. I'd be slipping and sliding up and down.
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3: 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I need that morning show chaos.
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0: Man.
1: Ain't no telling what your favorite celebrities are going to be doing over the weekend, but if I find out, I'm going to be the one to tell you in the Nosy Neighbor News at 724 with a chance for you to win tickets to the Big Three. It's coming to the Queen.
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3: The only way you can get tickets to go see Masego is if you're black smart. Are you going to keep your black card? We playing that at 9 o'clock. Incognito live from the kitchen with the mix at 7:50. And Pastor Real is going to be in the building flipping the script off.
1: Yes, Lord.
3: Hold on. Guess what's back? The Madhouse Spin the Wheel is back. The show is sold out, but we got tickets for that girl, Ella May.
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0: 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Girl, you a 10, girl, you a 10, girl, you a 10. 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
1: 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With a chance for you to win tickets to the Big Three. 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
3: The only way you can get tickets to go see Masego is if you're black smart. 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And Pastor Real is going to be in the building flipping the script off.
1: Yes, Lord.
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0: There ain't nothing I ain't done. I tell you, I've been all over the world.
1: Uh-huh.
0: So I'm a product of the 70s and the 80s.
1: Yeah. Right.
0: So I'm a product of the Studio 54 and stuff like that. Mm. I've seen some freaky stuff.
1: Mm. Seen some freaky stuff?
0: Not freaky stuff. That's why I'm mad at Puffy. They didn't invite me for not one of them damn
2: parties.
0: Puffy 20 years old, they get Sean Puffy gone. Give him 35 years.
2: Why?
1: Because he ain't brought you to the freak house?
0: Look at me, I would have gone to the freak house. I'd be slipping and sliding up in there.
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4: 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The Madhouse Spin the Wheel is back. The show is sold out, but we got tickets for that girl, Ella May. Spin the wheel, winning tickets all week long in the madhouse.
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4: The only way you can get tickets to go see Masego is if you're black smart. 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
1: Yes, Lord.
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3: This was your best friend since elementary school. 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Do good or bad. This was your dog.

0: ain't nothing that ain't done. I tell you, I've been all over the world. Uh-huh. So I'm a product of the 70s and the 80s.
1: Yeah. Right.
0: So I'm a product of the Studio 54 and stuff like that. Mm. I've seen some freaky stuff.
1: Mm. Seen some freaky stuff?
0: No, freaky stuff. That's why I'm mad at Puffy. They didn't invite me for not one of them damn
2: Puffy.
0: Puffy 20 years old. They get Sean Puffy called. Give him 35 years.
1: Why? Because he didn't bring you to the freak house?
0: Look at me, I would have gone to the freak house. I'd be slipping and sliding up in that room.
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4: 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I need that morning show chaos.
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7: Big dog, big dog, big dog, big dog.
8: It's time for that No Limit Larry, Big Dog of the Week. 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After former Miss North Carolina USA was removed, Brittany Bodenhouse, after it was found, she used the N-word on her social media page. Salute and congratulations to the new Miss North Carolina USA, Myla Hadley, the No Limit Larry, Big Dog of the Week.
7: Big dog, big dog, big dog, big dog.
9: Congratulations to No Limit Larry for being inducted into the 2026 National Black Radio Hall of Fame. 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

0: That's right. It's a Monday inside the Madhouse. Welcome to Monday inside the Madhouse, man. Welcome. Oh, man. Y'all made it back from the weekend. You're safe. You're here. It's time to get to it. 71 degrees in Charlotte, America. Today's high is going to be right near 92. We're going to be in the mid. Ooh, we're in the mid to late 90s all week long. Yeah, it's going to be a heat wave before it's cool down. Rain not really in the forecast until like Wednesday. 92 is going to be your high for the day. Yeah. Ooh, be careful out there. It's going to be crucial out there. Hit the man out with me this morning. Y'all say what's up to Miss Jessica again.
1: Good morning to you. Good morning to you. We're all in our places with bright smiling faces, and this is the way we start our new day. Good morning, everyone.
0: How was the weekend, Miss Jessica?
1: Weekend was dope. Went home, spent some time with my family, so we had a good weekend.
0: Ain't never nothing wrong with that. Yeah. Also in the man out with me this morning. Y'all say what's up to baby.
2: I say good morning.
0: Weekend.
2: What's happening? Weekend was good, man. Went out there and hung out with George Wallace on Saturday.
0: Yeah.
2: That was dope. And I was just chilling yesterday. I went to the movies to see Spider-Man with my girls yesterday. And that was it. Did a little bit of school shopping.
0: Oh, wow. That's what it do. I actually went out and hung out with George Wallace on Friday. Shout out to Uncle George. Boy, he definitely got it in. Man, that man is so hilarious. Big, big shout out to him and everybody who came out to see George Wallace over the weekend. Hung out a couple places. Went out to some back-to-school bashes over the weekend. It was a good weekend. It was a good weekend. The weather was nice. It did get hot Saturday, late Saturday and late Sunday.
2: Mm-hmm.
0: Other than that, it was. Ran into my man Dior again. Say he's got another Jit pull up coming up. Shout out to him. It was just a good time to be outside, man. And shout out to everybody that's back to school this morning. South Carolina, some more of South Carolina is going back to school today. Shout out to York Prep Academy. They back in today, and York County is back in. They went. Some of York County went last week. Some of them is going this week. Big, big shout out to them. CMS ain't back yet. Cabarrus County, when y'all in?
2: Wednesday.
0: Okay, mm-hmm. That's what it do. Yeah, y'all get ready for that back to school. Hopefully y'all got that back to school shopping in over the weekend. They had a duty-free or tax-free weekend in South Carolina. I was at Concord Mills yesterday, boy.
2: They don't do that.
0: Yeah, we don't do that.
2: Up here no more.
0: Nah, I don't know.
2: They used to.
0: Yeah, long time ago. South Carolina does it like every year.
2: You was at Concord Mills?
0: I will.
2: I was at Concord Mills.
0: You will? Yeah. I went to Nike store for like 3 seconds.
2: You saw that line.
0: Booker, I said, boy, is anything going to be left in here? Because, boy.
2: No.
0: The outlet is out. Because y'all in here buying everything.
2: They used to have some decent shoes for men in there.
0: I be looking for that apparel. I was going there.
2: When you go in the outlet store, the apparel be dope.
0: Yeah, I was looking for them.
2: When they first opened, them shoes was like that. They was on point.
0: Yeah, I went and bought them all. The whole Concord was in Concord Mills yesterday.
2: It's like all the tester shoes being there now.
0: The prototypes. Today's inspiration power word of the morning is coming from Pastor R.J. Davis.
3: I'm Pastor R.J. Davis, and this is your moment of inspiration. Engineers at NASA don't build a spacecraft and then wonder what it might be used for. The mission comes first. The destination is chosen. The requirements are mapped out. And then, and only then, does the design begin. Every component, every system, every choice of material flows from the endpoint already determined before the first bolt is turned or the first line of code is written. The craft is not built and then assigned a purpose. The purpose defines the craft. God designed you the same way. We are His workmanship, created in Christ Jesus for good works, which God prepared beforehand that we should walk in them. You are crafted intentionally, creatively by God with a unique design for the world. He did not create you and then hope something good might come from you. He prepared the works in advance and then created you with everything you need to walk in them. So you are not scrambling to find your purpose. You are built for it. The question is not whether you have a calling, it is whether you will trust the one who designed you enough to walk it out. I'm Pastor RJ Davis, and this has been your moment of inspiration.
4: God, grant me the serenity to accept the things I cannot change, courage to change the things I can, and wisdom to know the difference.
0: Today's inspirational power song of the morning is coming from Major. I pray for you. I said a prayer. It's the plug. It's 5.8.

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1: Yeah. In the home of No Limit Larry in the morning madhouse.
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4: 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Hot today is going to be right near 92. It's going to be hot outside. So if you're going to be out there in that heat, man, make sure you hydrate yourself. Drink plenty of water. Plenty of water. And of course, y'all know what time it is. Time for your madhouse question of the day. 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Bless.

0: Madhouse question of the day today is National Lazy Day. So we are asking you, what does a lazy day look like to you?
1: Jessica, when I have them, I don't do nothing. And this is very, very rare. But if I have a lazy day, it's just in the crib, on that PlayStation, just me, either 2K or either that NCAA 27. Or man, this is my three games that I play a lot. And I just chill. I don't do nothing. I might play the game about 5, 6, 7 hours on my lazy day, if I get one. But that's my lazy day.
0: A lazy day for me is, like you, Larry, laying around. But I'm just going to lay around and maybe watch some television, some movies, binge watch a series or something like that. But yeah, just laying on the sofa and with a warm blanket and just chilling out.
1: I like when you do that because you always come back and tell me about a documentary or something you're watching. Mm-hmm. And I get to go back. And I always go back and watch them. So what you watching lately, real quick? Give me something.
0: You know what's crazy? It wasn't a lazy day, but it was a nice, calm, chill evening that I had on Saturday with my mom and my dad and my aunt. And what did we watch? The National Pillow Fighting Championship.
1: Oh, I've seen that
0: which
1: before.
0: Was shot right here in Rock Hill, South Carolina. They had the championship, and we watched the Pillow Fighting Championship of the World, which was absolutely hilarious. They got people that compete from Brazil. As a matter of fact, the guy that won was from either New York or Florida. But yeah, pillow fighting. It's a thing. A national thing. So that's what we were watching. Pillow fighting.
2: Lazy day, just sitting at the house playing the game. Not doing nothing. Not going nowhere. Not spending no money. Mm. Watching TV and playing the game all day. That's it.
1: You spend money online. You ain't got to go nowhere.
2: Man. It costs.
1: Phone is the devil.
2: It costs money to open your eyes.
1: It do. They do.
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0: 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Here's your Channel 9 Severe Weather Center 9 forecast.
1: Good morning. I'm Channel 9 meteorologist Keith Monday. Quite the warm and humid start this morning. We're right back in the low 90s, feeling like upper 90s with the heat index this afternoon, identical to what we saw on Sunday. Can't rule out a stray storm late day, but storm chances kind of taking a back seat for the next few days.
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0: bringing in $4 million. Taking number three, One Night Only, with $6 million. Now, taking the number two spot at the box office over the weekend was The Odyssey. That one finished with another $30.5 million, and it actually has a chance to be the highest grossing R-rated film of all time. So congratulations to that movie. Taking the number one spot at the box office for a second weekend is Spider-Man Brand New Day. That one brought in another $143 million in its second week of release. It's the biggest movie of the year so far, and it has a chance to become the first movie to make over $1 billion from just the domestic box office. Congratulations to all of those movies. I'm Miss Jessica, the girl next door. That is your Nosy Neighbor News Quickie.
1: I
0: want
1: to know what it is Quick is trying to say.
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1: Quickie!
0: Here's Young Miami and Spin That here on the plug.
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We got your Mad Eyes Classic Throwback. That's going to drop about 6:30. And then coming up at 6:40, it's a Motivation Monday inside the Mad House. And make sure y'all lock it in the Mad House all week long, man. At 8:30, it's back. The Mad House Spin the Wheel game show is back. 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You can win tickets to the sold out LMA show. 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We're the only place that got tickets left because the show is sold out. So we're going to give y'all a chance to win all week long at 8:30. Your chance to go see LMA. Miss Jessica got tickets. We're going to go check out the Big Three inside Janosa Neighbor News at 7:24 and inside of Black Smart. Burby got them tickets to check out Masego. Burby, I saw something yesterday I wanted to tell you about it. You might, like I said, I was in Concord Mills, and Jessica was just talking about Spider-Man. Made me remember. They got a picture of Michael Jackson in a Spider-Man suit, and he's holding the mask in his hand. And it's it's Michael Jackson in the Spider-Man suit. I thought it was dope. I started to get it for you, but I don't really like you like that, so I ain't get it.

0: thanks for not getting it.
1: You in it like that?
0: I'm just saying thank you for not getting
1: it. You in it like that? You in it like that, though?
0: I need more of a description. Yeah,
1: it's imagine Michael Jackson in a Spider-Man suit. Right. It's almost like
0: he got the whole suit on.
1: Yeah, he got the whole suit on. And imagine him revealing himself as you know how Peter Parker takes the mask off.
0: I'm trying to listen to you.
1: Anybody worried about Jessica? I don't want to say
0: what?
1: The word.
0: Jessica, what?
2: Michael Jackson in a Spider-Man suit. That's what it was. Revealing himself.
1: You know what?
2: The way that I'm picturing it in my head is absolutely hilarious.
1: And so imagine, you know how Peter Parker reveals himself?
2: I get it.
1: Yeah. That's what it was. But it was dope. I thought it was a dope painting. It was a painting. It was pretty dope.
0: Okay. Was it on the little canvas thing?
1: Yeah, it was on the canvas thing. You know where they got the canvas?
0: I think I know what's
1: you know where I got all the canvas things at in Cocoa Mills?
2: What was that?
1: I was trying to, you know, show you where the canvas thing at.
2: Michael Jackson as Spider-Man.
1: I thought it was dope.
2: I'm not saying it is not dope.
1: I was going to get it for Bert, but I was like, you know what? I don't need like him like that. So I ain't get it.
0: I don't like you like this.
1: That's cool. I'm just cool. I just like to be transparent.
2: Is it
1: like
2: this, Larry?
1: Let me see.
2: Is it that?
1: No.
2: Okay, hold on. Is it this?
1: It's none of them.
2: Is it this?
1: It's none of them.
2: I'm
1: going to
2: post these
1: bitches.
2: No.
1: If somebody slide through
0: Gunga,
2: I'm
0: falling down a rabbit hole right now.
2: Is it that?
1: No. Okay. Holding the mask in his. I thought it was dope. It made me think of Burp immediately. Okay, Spider-Man is hot right now. Michael Jackson is Spider-Man. Okay.
2: So y'all give me a second. Hey,
1: it's not
2: Justin.
1: None of them.
2: I'ma just show with it.
1: You know what?
2: I'ma just show with it.
1: I'ma go back to Gunga Mills and take a picture.
2: These fit what I have seen.
1: That's what you was thinking about? You know what? That's why I don't like you, Miss Jessica. I don't like you neither. I don't like none of y'all in the bad job.
0: Tell you something. These pictures I'm looking at, boy.
2: Did it have a background to it, or was it just, what was the background?
1: It was just, on the cameras, it's Michael Jackson.
2: I know,
1: Spider-Man.
2: So the background was like black or something? Like it was
1: it's
2: just
1: white.
2: Plain?
1: It's white. It's like a plain white background, if I remember correctly.
0: Ooh,
1: I'm going to take a picture.
2: Good job.
0: Yeah,
2: this,
0: find that.
2: Like. This is Mike hanging off the side of a building.
1: Whoa, it wasn't like that. You know what?
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0: 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Definitely a classic, man. Representing California. Yeah, Dr. Dre with Tupac. 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
0: No Limit Larry in the Morning Madhouse. Charlotte's plug for new hip hop and R&B. 72 degrees right around now. 92 is your high for the day. Motivation Monday is up next right after this. Kanye West and Lauryn Hill.

0: 98 WP, G, Charlotte's plug for new hip hop and R&B. It is Snow Libby Larry in the Morning Madhouse. Join Miss Jessica to get that dough. She gonna be hanging out this Saturday. Everybody been asking us about these back to school drives. Where they at? Where they at? Well, it's one this Saturday. It's the back to school bounce back to school jam at the Eastway Rec Center. Miss Jessica's gonna be hanging out from 10 a.m. to noon, and 15 bounce houses, balloon art, face paint, music, and more. 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Join Miss Jessica, the girl next door, this Saturday at Eastway Rec. All right, y'all know what time it is. It's a Motivation Monday inside the Madhouse. Real easy, real simple. I saw this post over the weekend that said, your biggest supporter is a stranger, and your biggest hater is somebody you know. Think about that for a minute. Your biggest hater is somebody you know, and your biggest supporter is a stranger. Think about that for a minute. All these friends and associates that we got, your biggest supporter is a stranger, and your biggest hater is somebody you know. And it took me back to the basic instructions before leaving Earth, which is the Bible. And, you know, Jesus had 12 disciples. One of them disciples' name was Judas. Burby, you remember Judas? Rock with Jesus, rolling with Jesus, but in the end, he is the one who turned Jesus in.
1: Mm-hmm.
0: Your biggest hater is somebody you know, somebody close to you. Who is the Judas in your circle? You got to be able to have your eyes open and your ears open and your mind open to recognize, hey, I got a Judas around me. And Jesus even told him exactly what he was going to do. Mm-hmm. He knew what he was going to do. But Jesus could have had him knocked off or whatever you wanted to do to him. But he already knew. He already knew what it was. And that is telling us in this day and time, you can know what somebody's intentions are. As long as you know, you know how to carry that person. You know how to move around that person. You know what to feed them and what not to feed them. And a lot of us walk around, sometimes we might not even know. You might be the Judas in the circle. Sometimes you got to stand and look yourself in the mirror and say, hey, you know what? I might be the Judas of my friend. I might be the Judas of my friend's circle. Make sure you watch your negative thoughts, and make sure when your friends win, you applaud loud. Make sure when they fall down, you help pick them up. You know what I mean? Don't let when your friend fall down, you applauding them when they fall down, but when they winning, you ain't winning with them, or you ain't applaud when they winning. Your claps are low. Watch them claps when you winning and they be real low. But when something happened to you, oh, them boos is real loud. Watch that. That's how you find out who the Judas is in your circle and who is around you. And as a person, you always got to watch your negative thoughts. Always watch your negative thoughts towards people. As a matter of fact, I'm going to give y'all some homework this week. Count how many negative thoughts you had this week about not only a person, but about your job, about yourself. Count your negative thoughts. Write them down or make a mental note. And then watch people who have negative thoughts about you. Watch them. Write it down or make a mental note. And then start comparing. All right, on this, you did this. Or you said at the end of the week, go ahead and check it. How many negative thoughts you had, or how many negative thoughts that person had. Check out their positive thoughts. And compare the notes. That's your homework for the week. It's a Motivation Monday, man. Stay positive. Be positive. It's No Limit Larry in the Morning Madhouse.
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We on the west side, McCord YMCA. 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
1: Larry the Money Man, Hal Charlotte's plug for new hip hop and R&B coming up, man. We're about to let y'all shine. 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

Don't jig this morning on your way to work. High today is going to be right in 92, 73 degrees on your way to work. Shout out to South Carolina, man, back at school today. Shout out to York Prep. Shout out to my daughter Landon on her way to school this morning. Hey, welcome back in, all them students. All right, letting y'all shine up next, 980-737-9898. 980-737-9898.

0: 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Good morning. Who you trying to let shine?
1: Good morning, Miss Jessica and No Limit Larry and the Madhouse and DJ Incognito. I'm going to let y'all shine because I'm going to the Mardi Bar on air. And I'll also let J.G. Gilmore shine. I think that was the first promoter to ever put my face on the flyer. May his legacy rest in power forever. And I'm over here off of North Tryon. CMPD, I'm going to let them shine this morning because they put me people. Y'all be careful.
0: Thank you.
1: All right. Have a good day.
0: Lucy.
2: Power 98, good morning. Who you letting shine? What's up, Ahmad? What up, Ahmad?
0: Ahmad Johnson, what's going on? I'm great, my homeboy number one. I hope you are.
2: I'm chilling, man. How you feel?
3: What up with ya?
4: I'm good.
3: Today is Monday.
2: Tomorrow's
3: Taco Tuesday.
2: Okay, big dog, go ahead.
3: What up? Come on, man. You know I'm being stats this Wednesday coming up. Celebrate my mama's birthday. Yeah, go ahead, big dog. Huh?
2: Man, you could be a
3: president coming
2: up too.
3: Mm-hmm. I am.
2: Uh-huh.
3: What?
2: That's right.
3: What?
2: We'll be at
3: Saturday at the Power 98 cookout.
2: Man.
3: Hmm.
2: I'll see you last Saturday.
3: Yeah, you seen me the last time at the cookout.
2: That's right.
3: What up, Ahmad?
0: Hey, Ahmad Johnson. What's up? I play it today at 3 o'clock for you.
3: What am I? What's on you in there?
2: Uh-huh.
3: I got the ball. Uh-huh, my Cardi B. That's what I be saying. Gotcha, Mike. Love Ahmad, man. I got to let some people shine this morning. Shout out to Monet. She letting Mayanna Madison and Zakayla shine for their new school year. Let them babies shine. Woo, them teachers going to struggle with them names.

0: to MJ Shine, man. Shout out to Grant Williams. He had his camp over the it was all last week, and my man MJ won the MVP for his age group. Okay, MJ. Okay, MJ. Yeah. Out there hooping on the boys. Shout out to Gil, man. Shout out to Gil and Grant Williams, man, doing a big cap. Shout out to Patrick Williams, who did a big back-to-school drive on yesterday, or back-to-school giveaway at West Charlotte on yesterday, man. Shout out to them. Let them shine. Woo! There was a lot going on that weekend. And good morning. Who you letting shine this morning?
1: Hey, y'all, good morning. This is Samora. I want to let my kids shine. They head to the first day of school. Get out.
0: Yeah, let the mama shine. That's free from 8 to 3. Hey. We ready for the rest of the tour. Tour's back on, Bert. They back on. Coming up inside the madhouse, man. Miss Jessica's got it for you. Your chance to go to the big three, which will be hitting the city August 22nd. It's the plug. It's 5.98.
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5: Charlotte traffic.
6: 85 North now dealing with a crash near Belmont. The slow stuff is back around Cox Road for 85 North. Also, Highway 74 Wilkinson Boulevard seeing some pretty heavy traffic if you're coming in through Cramerton. University Point Boulevard at IBM Drive. Injury crash brings out police, fire, and medic. Captain Jim, Charlotte traffic.
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0: Good morning. I'm Channel 9 meteorologist Keith Monday. Quite the warm and humid start this morning. We're right back in the low 90s, feeling like upper 90s with the heat index this afternoon. Identical to what we saw on Sunday. Can't rule out a stray storm late day, but storm chances kind of taking a back seat for the next few days.
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3: All right, coming up, I got your Nosy Neighbor News. Is it Usher or is it not? Got details about what's going on with him on this R&B tour. Someone is headed back to court. I'm going to let you know who. And there's a rumor about a new couple. Who is it?
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4: Give me NBA Youngboy and give me Doja Cat.
3: Okay.
0: A new couple? I don't even know who like each other and don't.
3: Well, I'm going to let you know. Coming up next in your Nosy Neighbor News.
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3: Quickie! Here's Lotto and Doja Cat. It's okay here on The Plug.

0: 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Speaks Law says, who speaks for you? We do.
1: What the hell?

0: Hello, nosy neighbors. It's Miss Jessica, the girl next door. It's time for your nosy neighbor news for Monday, August 10th. Usher, he is laughing off the rumors of a clone or stunt double that performed at the MetLife Stadium during his R&B tour. Now, some people that were in the audience alleged that a man performed several songs with videos popping up all over the internet and people saying, that ain't Usher. I want a refund. Usher addressed the conspiracy theory saying, y'all are funny. A clone? They can't clone this. And he also added, how y'all come up with this? AI ain't even that advanced. Have y'all seen the video?
1: No.
0: Oh, y'all didn't see the video? I wanted to know if you all thought it was a clone or if it was really Usher.
2: What you think?
3: That was opening night, right?
0: I don't.
3: That they were talking about? What they said they thought he was of their tour. What they thought Usher was a clone.
0: You know that it can't be open at night. Open at night where, Bert? They've already been doing the tour.
3: That's where it started. That's where the rumor started of him being
0: No, this is his most recent show.
3: Oh, okay.
0: This is his most recent show, yeah. They have a video of this, of Usher performing, and people are like, that's not Usher. Mm. I can see how they might be saying that. I can see it.
2: You don't think it's Usher?
0: I'm not going to say I don't think it's Usher, but I can see why people would be like, mm-hmm. giving it a side eye, like, I don't know. All right. Drake is set to host a live stream on his Kick channel where Stake is going to be giving out over $1 million in cash and prizes. You know, Stake and Drake have been teaming up since 2022, with Drake being an active member of the Stake community before actually formalizing their relationship. Forbes has reported that the Stake partnership with Drake in 2022 was worth $100 million. Yeah. Megan Thee Stallion, she is facing a lawsuit from her former photographer who is accusing her of harassment and unpaid wages. Now, this lawsuit alleges that during a trip in Spain back in 2022, he was trapped in the car with Megan while she was having sex with another woman, allegedly. Now, according to him, Megan ordered him not to discuss anything about what he saw. A judge did deny Megan Thee Stallion's attorney's motion for summary judgment, finding conflicting evidence regarding harassment, failure to pay wages, and unfair business practices, which is leading to this case proceeding to trial. She has denied all of the allegations, with her attorney describing the case as a money grab. Rumor has it that Michael B. Jordan is dating the singer Ray. A viral photo of the two riding on a roller coaster at Six Flags Magic Mountain has popped up online. There's also a TikTok video showing them chatting in line while waiting for other roller coasters. Now, the public outing seems to be the first time that they have been seen together, which is sparking the rumors. Happy birthday to Jacob Lattimore. I'm Miss Jessica, the girl next door. That is your news. Nosy Neighbor News.
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2: My homie Jacob. What up, Jacob? AKA Emmett from the shot. What's up, man? Happy birthday, man. And shout out to his mom, man, Tish. She's a good people. All right, man. Coming up inside the madhouse, Miss Jessica, she told you on the Nosy Neighbor News about Drake. What did she say about Drake? 980-737-9898. 980-737-9898. You want to go to the big three? Let me know what she said. First call through, correct us.
6: Yeah. Uh-huh.

0: 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Good morning. Who is this?
1: This is Faye.
0: What did I say about Drake in the Nosy Neighbor News?
1: All right. Drake is going to do a kick stream, and he's teaming back up with Steak, and they're going to be giving out $1 million on live.
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0: To Ice Cube's Big Three All-Star and Championship game is going down at the Spectrum Center on Saturday, August 22nd. We're putting you in the building. You got to tell everybody who you're getting them tickets from.
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0: 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Woo, it's a vibe every Wednesday. We celebrate Leo season. We had so many Leo birthdays in the building last week. I don't even think there's no more Leos left because all of them was in the building last week. We celebrating Leo season this Wednesday. I'm going to celebrate my mom's birthday this Wednesday, too. So y'all come out, celebrate all my big Leos and not the little ones going down. 3425 David Cox Road, y'all know how it goes down. Each and every Wednesday, Stash Charlotte. Shout out to DJ Butterfingers, we go crazy. All right, it's time for the hottest hashtag in the world. Hashtag Larry Mad.
1: Woke up this morning with something on his mind. Larry is mad. Now let's see why.

0: ain't no way, boss. We gonna park right here in Charlotte, America. Saturday, I'm in the gym each and every Saturday. Covenant Church, I'm out there, man. Shout out to Pastor Gerald. Shout out to his pro league out there. I'm out there every Saturday. I am a 6-time champion in the league. What is Saturday, Bert? You know what I mean? We playing a team this Saturday. And yeah, man, I had to jump out there. Had to jump out there and do my thing, Bert. You know what I mean? Definitely had to do my thing and was out there. And we playing a team. And I know this young boy named E-Man. E-Man should be playing overseas somewhere right now. E-Man should be playing overseas right now, giving people buckets. He was cooking. He was already cooking before I got on him, Bert. He was already cooking. He probably was already 20 points in. So I'm checking the game. You know what I say? I got E-Man. E-Man looked at me. E-Man said, hey, OG, I don't think you want to do that today. I say, E-Man, it's up. It is what it is. Let go. Then E-Man up a few plays.
1: It's up.
0: You told him? Yeah, it's up. Uh-huh. Y'all ain't, Bert, you seen me play basketball before. I don't back down. I ain't never back down or ran from no. You know what he said.
1: Body.
0: Yeah, so I told him, let's go. Couple plays go by. Mm. We going back and forth. You know, I D'd him up. He made buckets, D'd him up. He made buckets. Oh, but this one particular play, Bert. One particular play. Boy, E-Man hit me with a, I don't even know what he hit me with, Bert. He hit me with a wow. I said, oh, whoa, whoa, whoa, whoa, whoa, whoa, whoa, whoa. My shoe got stuck. His foot hit my foot, and I went spinning. And all I could think was, don't fall.
1: Boy.
0: You ever been in a situation, and all you can think about is, you know what? I don't care what happened. I just cannot end up on the ground or on the floor.
1: Boy.
0: And that is exactly what I was thinking. Shout out to the young boy, E-Man. He finished with 54.
1: He only, 54 what?
0: Points. He only had 8 on me. He only had 8 on me, though.
1: Only and, 8 on me is crazy.
0: He only had 8 on me. In my defense, he only had 8 on me. But I ain't even mad at E-Man in this situation. You know who I'm mad at, brother? I'm mad at the cameraman. Trippin' cinematic. Trippin' cinematic, this is your fault. Because you act just like people in life. You know, you post all the highlights. You post everything, all your successes. But you never post none of the failures. Post some of them play. Because Trippin' Cinematic is always in the gym. Like, he is one of the number one cameramen in the Charlotte when it come to basketball. Shout out to Trippin' Cinematic. You don't never post them plays where I D them up and I be talking my junk. You don't never post them. Because it was a couple plays I locked them up.
2: That's what you wanted to post.
0: Yeah. Post that, Trippin' Cinematic. Post that.
1: Y'all can finally start sending me that damn video.
3: It popped up on my timeline.
0: Hey, Jessica, I ain't asked for your input.
2: Jessica.
0: I didn't tap you in.
3: Let me tell y'all what that. Yesterday when they were going crazy in the chat.
0: Yeah.
3: Did I say anything?
0: You didn't say a word.
3: Okay.
2: I didn't either.
3: Thank you.
0: You didn't say nothing either.
2: I ain't say nothing either.
0: Didn't nobody say nothing. Non-athletic ass. I ain't seen him play non-athletic sport. I
3: ain't say nothing about
0: you. I seen him play kickball over the weekend, but I ain't never seen him hoop. I ain't never seen him play football.
2: I saw him hoop one time.
0: And it was terrible.
2: And he busted his toe open.
0: Yeah.
2: How you bust your toe open?
0: And your son, and beat out your son across you over here ended your career. Your own son. So let's talk about that. I'm in the gym every week. I'll be back this Thursday. We'll be over there at the Jewish Center.
2: Ooh, did y'all see Larry face in that video?
0: Yeah, I told you. All I was saying was, don't fall. Great movie, man. That's
3: Gravity
0: my dog.
3: Got
2: your socks
3: Larry
2: is too damn high, Larry. Your socks are too high. Pull your socks down.
0: You know what? I usually don't even wear socks.
2: Pull
0: like
2: your
0: that.
2: Socks
0: you
2: down.
0: Know, that's what it was, bro. I'm going to go
2: damn.
0: Back. I'm going to go back to my normal socks.
2: I
0: it was the socks.
2: Like, why is Uncle Drew out here?
0: and to my nephews, I'm putting cases on all you Negroes. Don't y'all ever send no texts around with your uncle in it. Y'all pull the hammer back. I'm sick of y'all.
2: So many people sent me that video. After, because when y'all was talking about it in the chat, I had no clue what y'all was talking about.
3: I was like, I don't know what they talking about.
2: And then I saw it and beat our story. And after that,
0: of course you saw it and beat our story.
2: Gates open. Everybody was sending me the video.
0: Of course you saw it and beat our story. He beat out and repost my podcast. How about you repost my podcast, beat out? How about you repost that?
2: Why would he do that?
0: And because you're right.
2: Jesus.
0: Hit the hashtag and see what else I'm getting. Trippin' Cinematic. Ooh. It's on you. It's tripping. And you're going to put that little slow music in it on sight when I see you tripping.
3: Put the horns behind
2: at least
3: it.
2: The saxophones won't on the video, boy.
0: Don't give them no ideas. Oh. Don't give them sick of him.
3: I got a sound effect to add to
2: it.
0: We gonna fight if you do, Jess.
3: I got a sound effect to add to it.
0: You know what?
3: I definitely got a sound effect. You know that one I'm always asked to beat out with his shit. With the beat.
0: No. You gotta go put on that what she put on your video when you bust your knee.
2: We're not talking about that right now, Larry. Nah. We're not talking about
0: that. Everybody had that.
2: We're talking about that high sock fall that you had.
0: I didn't fall.
3: Don't do me like that.
0: I'm athletic. I didn't fall.
2: The high sock stumble.
0: I did stumble. You know, that's just like life. You're gonna stumble in life. But I kept going.
3: Did you go, whoa?
0: No, Jessica, I was saying, please. Fall.
2: You can tell by the face what sound he made. He was like,
3: there's definitely some sound effects in there.
0: You know what? F you.
4: Larry's Mad is brought to you by Drinks Adaptogenic Water. Take your hydration to the next galaxy. Yeah.

Yeah, man, we had a little technical difficulties this morning, man. DJ Butterfingers, he gonna take over, baby. Let's go, Butterfingers, man. Butterfingers about to get lit this morning. We gonna let Butter rock. Let's rock, Butterfingers. We live in the kitchen. It's Snow Limit Larry, the Morning Madhouse. 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

0: Good morning, Larry and Jessica.
1: What up, dude?
2: Good morning.
0: Today's scripture will be flipped by me, Pastor Reeland. Why do the covenant, Larry?
1: Because it keeps it
0: 100. And today's scripture is coming from the book of Proverbs, chapter 3, verses 5 and 6. When you have it, say amen. If you don't have it, we don't have time to wait for you.
1: Amen.
0: And it reads, trust in the Lord with all your heart and do not lean on your own understanding. In all your ways, acknowledge him and he will make straight your paths. Now see, this scripture is key, Larry and Jessica, because there was a man, who was leaning on his own understanding. There was a man who tried to do things his own way. There was a man who did not lean on the word of God, and therefore he was leaning the other direction when he was playing basketball.
1: It was the Lord that kept me stable. It was the Lord that made me not fall. The Lord helped me out.
0: That man realized, I'm going the wrong way. Dear God, straighten my path.
1: He did in the end.
0: He got you on the right path. Woo. To this man. See, this is so prophetic here. Listen to me now. Mm-hmm. Listen to me out there in the world. Listen to me out there in the congregation. Mm-hmm. See, this is a prime example. Sometimes you don't have to read the Bible. Sometimes the Bible comes in human form. So you never know how the word of God is going to come to you. It can come in the form of a basketball game. You can have somebody, you can have a defender. Who's going up against an offender? And sometimes the offender gets the best of the defender.
1: It was Satan. You would say.
0: And you did. I mean, he did look like Satan. He looked like Slewfoot the way he was all over the place. He had him hit him with a left, then hit him with a right. And then he said, lean like Michael Jackson.
1: He with a rock with it.
0: Smooth criminal lean.
1: You know what? I don't even like this church.
0: But see, he didn't fall. Mm-mm. He got a little shook. He got a little weary. But he didn't fall. Hopefully he got back up.
1: I never failed.
0: In the next possession.
1: The next three.
0: Did better. Well, see, God says, you try to D me up, I'm going to drop buckets. He was dropping holy buckets on him. He dropped 54 holy buckets.
1: He really did. It was Satan himself.
0: The moral of the story is, lean on the word of God. Not on your own hand.
1: Or your own shoes.
0: Or your own feet.
1: Yeah, I'm going to shoot them loose.
0: God also said, pull down your socks.
1: That was my problem. So I don't even wear my socks like that. I was a lot of character.
0: The doors of the church.
1: Never again. Never again would I get out of
0: here. Never wear socks that have a short.
1: I don't even dress like that. See what I'm
0: saying? Why did you do that, Larry? Why did you wear socks that have?
1: I was going to the kickball game. That's what it was.
0: They looked like them compression socks. Were they the compression socks?
1: Mm-mm, that was my for life socks. Shout out to my man.
0: Oh, okay.
2: I wish you were mic'd up.
0: What?
1: I need to be
2: I wish
1: boy.
2: You were mic'd up.
0: Yeah, I wanted to hear that one too.
2: Yeah, I need to hear that sound effect.
0: I mean, I wanted to hear that too.
1: I'm mic'd up now. The hell with y'all.
3: It's right in Jesus' name.

0: the Nosy Neighbor News. Quickie.
1: Y'all know.
2: Man, these folks got hit his no cap.
3: All right, it's 8:23, time for another Nosy Neighbor News Quickie. Pooh Shiesty, he says that the CIA is involved in his federal case with Gucci Mane. And he talked about this on his new album, All Eyes on Shiesty. You know, that one just dropped. And he can be heard while in custody. He described his situation as bigger than the program and blamed the CIA for his predicament, comparing his federal battle to a pebble to a giant. He says that it is the CIA's fault that he robbed and tried.
4: That he tried to rob Gucci Mane?
3: Gucci Mane.
4: It's the CIA fault.
3: That's what he said. That's what he talked about.
5: Push ice. You're going to spend a whole lot of time in there, my boy.
4: Stupid.
3: Boy.
5: You're going to be able to write $30 million by the time they about to give you an elbow, my boy.
4: Shout out to my man, Sydney. He said, Pooh Shiesty, you wear a mask everywhere you go. They even named the mask after you.
5: They did.
4: Except for that damn Gucci Mane video.
3: You know what? It's the CIA's fault. They ain't wear that mask. I'm Miss Jessica, the girl next door. That's your Nosy Neighbor News Quickie.
6: I want to know what it is. 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
1: No Limit Larry, the Morning Madhouse. 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Y'all know usually it's the Doghouse Courtroom, but all week long this week we got another sold out show that you can only get in courtesy of Power 98. 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

0: Hot 98 WPG, Charlotte's plug for new hip hop and R&B. Y'all know Ella May is coming this Sunday. She's gonna be in the building at the Scholar Credit Union Amphitheater. Sold out show. We the only one got tickets, man. We want to put you in the building. We want to give it to you right now. That's right. We want to put you in the building with Ella May. All you got to do is spin the game show wheel. Whatever game come off the wheel, it could be trivia, it could be finish the lyrics. If you can do either one, whatever game come off the wheel, you can win. You can go see Ella May. Let me hit the phone line. Let me see what's going on. Good morning. What's this?
1: LaToya.
0: Hey, LaToya. How you doing?
1: I'm doing good. How are you?
0: I'm good. Big Ella May fan?
1: Yes, I'm a fan.
0: You're a fan. Okay, then.
2: Okay, all right. Fan.
0: All right, so you know about Ella May.
1: But I'm going to do my best.
0: You're going to do your best. Okay. Are you ready to spin the game show wheel?
1: I'm ready.
0: All right, say spin that wheel.
1: Spin that wheel.
3: You've selected...
4: Finish the lyric.
0: Alright, finish the lyrics. Ooh, I love this one. I love when they gotta finish the lyrics. You ready?
5: Can I give her a disclaimer before she starts?
0: Go ahead, give it us.
5: Just to let you know, Butterfingers does not play with this game.
0: He does
2: at all.
5: He does not play with this game. You gonna have to sing, sis. You gonna have to sing.
2: And it has to be the right words.
5: And it's gotta be right when he drops it, because if it's not, he gonna put you out, sis. Alright?
1: Well, I'm probably gonna go out, but
5: you gotta have some confidence.
0: Confidence, boo boo.
5: You gotta have that confidence. You got this.
0: You ready?
2: I believe in you.
0: You ready?
1: Okay.
5: All right.
0: All right, so this is what's gonna happen on Finish the Lyrics. Butter is gonna drop an Ella May song. When he stopped the song,
2: look at Butter.
0: When he stopped the song, you got to go in like you Ella May. You got to finish the lyrics, okay?
1: Bless my heart. Yes, let's go.
2: She said, bless my heart. All right.
0: Go ahead. All right. Release it, butter.
6: Yeah, yeah.
2: Okay.
5: Yeah, yeah. Oh, you got this.
6: Feelings so deep in my feelings.
2: It's a tip. You should probably start singing now.
5: Leave alone.

0: that number.
1: Butter don't play.
2: Butter don't play.
1: We were so ready for you. We had so much confidence.
3: I tell y'all what. You get a chance to steal. This is how the game works. He would not play the same song. So don't go try to Google the lyrics to that song.
4: He not.
3: Because he would not play the same song. But you get to play the same game, but he would not play the same song.
1: Whew.
3: All right?
2: That was an easy one.
3: 980-737-98. With this, you gotta be a real LMA fan. You
2: Someone in the car is very upset right now.
4: They didn't get through.
3: I'ma tell you right now, Butter, you gonna play the same song? No. He said no.
4: He is not playing the same song.
3: We'll be back. Caller number 9.
1: We'll be back.
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8: Just going to look at 77 South headed into Rock Hill. It slows with that construction work near the Catawba River. It backs up almost to Sutton Road at last check. Harris Boulevard at 485, a hit and run on the ramp. Sharon Road at Carnegie Boulevard, an accident. South Boulevard at Lexington Avenue, a wreck. And trouble clearing on South Tryon, just south of 485. It's in the southbound lane. Captain Jim, Charlotte traffic.
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1: You know what? 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You know why? 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Listen, Speaks Law says if you've been injured on the road or at work, who speaks for you?
2: We do.
1: Give him a call today. 704-INJURED.
0: One more time, Jessica.
1: 704-INJURED.
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10: 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Here's your Channel 9 Severe Weather Center 9 forecast.
11: Good morning. I'm Channel 9 meteorologist Keith Monday. Quite the warm and humid start this morning. We're right back in the low 90s, feeling like upper 90s with the heat index this afternoon. Identical to what we saw on Sunday. Can't have a lot of stray storm late day, but storm chances kind of taking a back seat for the next few days.
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14: 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Ain't her mama white.
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0: sold out LMA show at the Scholar Credit Union Amphitheater going down this Sunday. We want to put you in the building. Try to put one call in the building, and she didn't get it. So we got a new call on the line. Good morning. Who is this?
1: It's Mari.
0: Hey, Mari.
1: Hey.
0: All right, Mari. You get to play the same game, but you would not get the same song, okay?
1: Okay.
0: The rules of the game is Butter's going to play an LMA song. Once he stopped the song, you got to turn in the LMA. You got to sing it and finish. All right?
1: Okay.
0: You ready?
1: Yes.
0: All right, here we go. Butter, you ready?

0: Thank you. And let you know just how you make me proud. The good times make up for the bad ones. What? I see you trying it. I don't know how. You can't keep up with me when you make it up to spread it. When the schedule's not aligning. That's a sign. That's a sign.
1: Yeah.
2: Yeah.
1: Yeah.
2: Yeah.
1: Yeah. That girl know that song.
2: Oh, nigga, there she got it.
1: You in there. You in there. You in there.
2: Big Leo season, not the little. What's your name, sweetheart?
0: It's Mari.
2: Okay, Mari, Mari, you are going to see LMA this Sunday. The show sold out, but we putting you in it.
0: Yes, sir. Power 98.
2: You better let them know, man. You better let them know.
0: Let them know. We're not playing with them.
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0: Atlanta Morning Man. How's y'all know it's time to play Black Smart?
1: It's time to play everybody's favorite game show. Are you Black Smart?
0: All right, you got to get three questions. If you get two of the three questions correct, you win. You are Black Smart. If you do not, we're going to take your hood, black car. What they winning today, Bert?
2: Man, we still got to go check out Masego. He's coming to the city, and we want to put y'all in the building, but you got to keep your black card. You got to be Black Smart. So y'all hit them phone lines right now, 980-737-9898.

0: time to play everybody's favorite game show. Are you Black Smart? All right. Y'all know what time it is. Let's meet today's contestant on Are You Black Smart?
1: Good morning. It's your boy, Marion, from Charlotte, North Carolina.
0: Okay, big dog, we're going to play Black Smart. You're going to get three questions. If you get two of the three questions correct, you and you are Black Smart. If you do not, we're going to take your hood black card, all right?
1: All right. Oh, God, no.
0: You got three categories. Jessica got category number one.
2: Celebrity alter egos.
3: What?
0: Burby got category number two.
4: R&B groups.
3: What?
0: I got category number three. Rappers that made movies.
3: What?
1: Let's go rappers that made movies.
0: Rappers that made movies. These rappers, this rapper made the movie, I Got the Hook Up.
1: Oh, shoot, hold up. Oh, shoot. Master P.
0: No, did he get it in?
4: Nope.
0: They say you took too long, my boy. You took too long, my boy.
1: Oh, my bad. I was right on my top. I couldn't get it out.
0: Oh, damn. All right, you want to stay in the same category or like another one?
1: Let's do the same category.
0: These rappers made the movie Baller Blocking.
1: Baller Blocking?
2: Nobody heard of that damn
0: movie.
2: But
0: you didn't even know that was a movie, did you?
1: I didn't even know that was a movie. Baller Blocking. Cash Money?
0: Boy, you got lucky. You got it right.
1: You still in the game. You got it right.
0: You want to stay in the same category or like another?
1: Let's stay in the same category. All
0: right. Rappers that made movies. These rappers made the movie Paid in Full.
1: Jay-Z?
0: I take Jay-Z. Jay-Z and Dame Dash. I take you. You got it, big dog.
3: You won.
1: Oh, appreciate it.
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1: Boy, Jesus with me this morning, man.
5: Your mama, your daddy was a damn genius. It's in the DNA.
0: You win.
5: Your mama, your daddy was a damn genius.
0: That is correct. And because you're Black Smart, we're sending you to go check out Masego when he comes to the city. 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
9: Morning rush already thinning out on the interstate. Still those delays for 77 southbound headed toward Rock Hill. That construction work near the Catawba River backing things up past Sutton Road at last check. Accidents on Rozzles Ferry at North Hoskins. Some injuries involved here. And Harris Boulevard at 485, a hit and run clearing on the ramp. Captain Jim, Charlotte traffic.
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0: Stellar Awards is popping off this week. And, of course, they got a big celebrity basketball game going down this Thursday on the 13th. 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They got that four-pack for you to slide in there. Jessica, what you got trending?
1: All right, going back to what I talked about on social media, I mean, on in the Nosy Neighbor News earlier today, talking about Usher and this concert. You know, he's doing the R&B tour with Chris Brown. Well, a lot of people are concerned after this last show because they said it was a clone. It was a lookalike. That ain't no damn Usher on that stage. So, Larry Burp, I just sent you all the video of the Usher, the alleged Usher clone. Now that you all see it, what do you all think? Clone or real Usher?
2: That's Usher.
3: Yeah.
2: Yeah.
3: I saw the video.
1: You think it's like clear, like it's like, or do you see?
2: Wait a minute. Hold on now.
1: That side view, that chin.
2: Yeah, that chin.
1: That jawline looks weird. The jawline weird to me.
2: Look funny.
3: That's Usher.
2: It just, I think it's the way his beard cut.
1: It's the jawline for me.
2: Yeah.
1: I'm
2: and
1: like,
2: the makeup, he got on makeup or something.
1: His skin does look a little, it looks different. Different. So, Burby, you said clearly.
3: Yeah.
1: You said clearly, Usher.
3: Yeah, that's him.
1: Larry, what do you say?
0: I'm like you. I need to see some DNA. I need a DNA test. I need a DNA test, Burby. I don't know. I'm like Jessica, because the beard line and the jawline, like, the nose the same.
1: But I did come back and see, it's almost like this Usher, the alleged clone, is a little bit skinnier.
2: Yeah, that
1: than
2: too.
1: Than what you think.
2: Even in the face.
1: In the face, yeah.
2: In the face.
1: It like the face, the jawline, neck, it looks skinnier. But then I did see a clear video of Usher at the show.
3: With the same outfit on?
1: The same outfit. He was performing something else, and it looked. I was like, okay, maybe Usher's losing a little bit of weight. I don't know.
3: They got a video with the same outfit, but they're saying that that's not him, but you can clearly tell that it is him.
1: No, Burp. That's the video. That's the same video that I have been seeing floating around online, and I'm like, I can see why people think that's a clone.
3: Y'all got bad eyes.
0: But did it give him a good show? That's all I need to know.
1: I don't know about all that. People have said, they said they want a refund. That ain't no damn Usher.
3: That's Usher. That's Mr. Raymond.
1: Okay. Well, that's what's trending.
3: Trending right now. Breaking news, Jessica. They just found out where Larry was going in that damn video.
1: Where was he going?
3: He was going to pack up his stuff. Get out of the gym. He did not fall to the ground. He went and got his bag and got the hell out of there.
1: I heard he was going to go get some water.
0: I promise you, oh God, if I'd have failed, I would have never came back to that gym ever again. If I'd have failed, I'd have never came back.
3: Woo!
0: I'd have never came back.
3: The GPS said trouble.
0: Now the GPS said rerouting. Nah, that wasn't even me in that video. That was the AI. I don't know why they did that. Was that
3: construction alert?
0: That was the AI video. That
1: Larry
0: wasn't even me.
1: On the court
3: on damn clone.
0: You said what? Just
1: Larry out there on that court buffering.
3: Let me tell you,
0: that was the AI video. That wasn't even really me in that.
3: Hell nah, that wasn't no clone. That was
0: AI.
3: That was no.
0: If
3: limit.
0: You could tell somebody this AI video, I could tell people it's AI video. That's AI video.
3: I can tell them. I can tell him. This is about No Limit Larry. We found out where he was going.
0: This is AI. That was an AI video, man.
3: He sent you there.
0: That wasn't even really me in that video.
3: That's a song where you don't know where you're going, but you want to go. I know who a place.
0: That wasn't even me.
1: I'll take you there.
3: We don't know where you're going, but it sounds like I want to go.
1: Help me, Lord.
3: Help me. Help me.
1: Take you there.
0: That was an AI video.
3: Ain't nobody.
0: I can't believe y'all gonna buy into this AI world, this AI video. They fool y'all with anything.
1: Thank you, man.
0: Y'all buy anything. Ooh, y'all buy anything. That's crazy. I'm gonna put you in the AI video tonight. I'm gonna put you.
3: I'll take you there. Where you going? Come back.
1: You can see gravity moves. You can see gravity move on his face. Right. That's what concerned me. I was like, oh no. Oh,
0: yeah.
1: No.
0: Yeah, Will. It was AI, Will.
3: Well, Larry
0: yeah.
3: had that look on his face like, not there.
0: It was,
2: whoa.
0: In the AI video, I was saying, don't fall.
3: In the AI video.
0: What? In the AI video, I was saying, don't fall.
3: Not,
0: it's
3: not.
0: I guarantee if you run it through the cinematics, it's going to say it was AI.
1: Did the guy go, are you okay? Are you okay, son?
0: No.
1: He ain't even help.
3: Did your teammates at least say, are you okay?
0: No.
1: Did nobody check that. On you?
0: I don't know in the AI video what happened.
3: Look at the faces of the other people. Anytime the other people's like, damn.
1: Didn't nobody check on you, Larry?
0: They need to. I was straight.
3: You was, yeah, straight headed out the gym. That's what you was.
0: I was headed to the basket where I thought he was going. He just put up a shot of three.
1: You ain't getting no oranges. That's your problem. You need
3: breaking
1: some oranges.
3: Breaking news.
1: No. We don't need no more breaking news.
3: They found out where you got them socks from.
0: It said on the socks for life. This is my dog, three socks. Shout out to my man, three.
3: Pull them damn socks down.
0: This is my kickball socks.
3: See, that's what you messed up. You intertwined in 2 minutes more.
0: I had too much going on Saturday.
3: That boy said in my kickball.
1: Oh my God.
0: It was my kickball socks. Wow. I don't know why y'all.
1: You need some electrolyte.
0: I need some electricity. Just got ran out of power. I was a Tesla robot. I ran out of power. I need to be charged up.
1: Oh. Oh my God. Why would you say I'll take you there?
0: You know what? I ain't even got no damn story after that. I had a good story for y'all too. You know what? I don't need
1: better than this.
0: Probably wasn't better than that.

Dunlap Larry, the Money Man out. Charlotte's plug for new hip hop and R&B. It's 9:30 in the city. It's time to find out. I mean, it's, y'all done messed me up. It is 9:40. It's time to find out. We put on

0: and WNBA. Baseball, the Mets, 52-67, are taking on the Braves, 71-47. Larry.
1: The Mets been out there beating the brakes off people. I'm going with the Mets, man. I want to go with the Braves, but the Braves been a little shaky these last few games, so I'm going with the Mets. I think the Mets are going to win tonight.
2: The Mets haven't been beating the brakes off of people, but they do have a good record against the Braves. They're 6-4 against the Braves throughout the series.
1: Okay.
2: Their record is 52-67. Who they beat?
1: They just won their last like 3 games. But go ahead.
2: I'm going with the Braves in this one. They're playing in Atlanta.
0: All right. Then the Royals are taking on the Dodgers. The Royals are 49-70. The Dodgers are 70-48. Burt.
2: The Dodgers have been on a... I don't know what happened to them the last few games. But I'm still going to pick them because Kansas City is just not that good. So I'm going to still go with the Dodgers to win. They've lost 4 out of their last 5, though. Ugh. But Kansas City ain't been no better. I'm going with the Dodgers.
1: I'm going with the Dodgers. They the champs until they not the champs. Let's go, Dodgers.
0: And WNBA, we got the Tempo, 10-21, taking on the Dream, 19-12. Larry.
1: ATL, shout out, let's go. Angel Reese put Angel Reese down for a double-double as a player prop. Angel Reese ain't playing nobody games out there. A. Reese, Atlanta Dream, let go Atlanta.
2: Yes, Angel Reese is going to get a double-double. And the Dream are going to win. The spread is 13.5. I don't know if I would go that far, but... I would take them on the money line.
1: Dream by 17.
0: All right. Then we got the Sky taking on the Storm. Sky are 12-20. Storm are 6-28. Burp, who you got?
2: I'm going to go with... This is a toss-up of the bottom part of the league. Going with the Sky. Chicago. Camila Cardoso.
1: They just had a game where everybody that played in the game got kicked out of the game. They was fouling and fighting and fouling and fighting. I'm going my girl, Fly J. It's about time for her to get another victory. She going to have at least a 19 ball. Put Fly J down for 19, and the Storm going to get this victory. It's their time. They're going to get a victory tonight. The Storm by 3. All right, that's what we're putting on that 4-play parlay.
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0: Baby Chief do it. 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That's the one right there. Nothing but Larry the Morning Man House. 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
1: I can feel it.
2: Yeah. 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
0: How I go, how I go, how I go, how I go.

0: Hill.
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1: Where they at?
0: North Carolina.
1: Where they at?
0: South Carolina.
1: Where they at?
2: Where they at, though? Where they at, though? Where they at? Where they at? Where they at, though?
0: Tyree checking in one time. The real Miss Walls. Happy birthday now. Leo Season. Do Dirty. What's up, though? Love for me, though. What up, Cuzzo? Shout out to JN07 checking in. Ahmad Johnson. What up, though? Miss Juicy Black One. Nigga So Fly Jones. Shout out to my neighbor Venegas to you. Shout out to Youngin checking in. MMP team over there. Atrium checking in. Healing TV, what's up, though? Shout out to Carmel TT75. Is that my girl? I think it is. Tay Baby 16. Jalissa Monroe.

0: the real. Coach J Hooper 5 checking in one time. And Skyview 22 CLT. Shea Butto 3. DJ Panther Man checking in. Y'all in here. What's up with it?
1: B Stratford, what up, though? Shout out to my girl Londi out there at the Comedy Zone. Londi, what up, babe? Shout out to Nay. Nay Nay, First Lady. Happy birthday, Nay. Big and Sexy, what up, though?
0: Big and Sexy.
1: Where's the cookout this Saturday? With
0: McCoy YMCA.
1: McCoy YMCA. Miss Ramsey, what up? Cool 103. Hit up. What's happening with it? Duke Skins Warrior fan. What up, though? Rasta ST. Scotty B. My dog, Scotty. What up, Scotty? Skylar, Chan, Melody. What's happening to the whole gang? ADMG Tay. What's going on, ADMG Tay? Rob DeVoe. JoJo Chisel. Travis Wood. Call me Yaya. What up, though? Ahmad checking in. Tay, baby. Sure friend, girlfriend. One, we bustin' eats. What's happening? Y'all checking in today. Jackie
0: Diamond
1: G.
0: Banks.
1: Jackie G. Meekness. What up, Meek? Meek, Meek. What's happening, Meek, Meek?
2: Some birthdays today. Happy birthday to my girl, Makia, who is celebrating. Happy birthday to you, boo. And I have two very, very, very special young ladies that are celebrating their birthday today. I have to send a happy 20th birthday shout out to the little one next door, the guy's daughter, who is celebrating her birthday
0: 20?
2: Today. 20 years old.
0: Damn.
2: And I have to send a happy birthday shout out to his mother, the guy's mother, who is also celebrating her birthday today. Annie Brown, happy birthday, Miss Annie. I love you.
0: Shout out to Avon checking in late. And Bliss Chosen checking in late. Kai said, hey, Madhouse.
2: Hey, Kai.
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0: 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Let go ahead on in.
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18: I'm Channel 9 meteorologist Keith Monday. We're heating up quickly today. Low 90s. Some folks may have hit mid-90s today, and the heat index will be right around 100. Hot and steamy weather's the rule for the rest of the week. So we're looking at just low chances for a late day shower or storm as we head toward the evening.
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17: I'm Channel 9 meteorologist Keith Monday. We're heating up quickly today. Low 90s. Some folks may have hit mid-90s today, and the heat index will be right around 100. Hot and steamy weather is the rule for the rest of the week. So we're looking at just low chances for a late-day shower or storm as we head toward the evening.
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fingers. That's right. Wednesday specials, they got the $3 lamb chops and $6 cocktails. Up next, we got the Day Party Lunch Mix. And yes, DJ Carolina X is going to put it at work for the Day Party Lunch Mix. Right now, here's the king.

0: Big Mama, that's the latest from Lotto, and Doja Cat, that one is called Okay. Yeah, doing okay. Coming up, we got the Day Party Lunch Mix. Yes, DJ Carolina X is going to put in that work. Don't forget to join us for the last Power 98 cookout of the summer. 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

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What's up with these? 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

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That's a Roy.

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My name is Melissa Iannuzzo. 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

back for new hip-hop and R&B. Thank you, DJ Carolina X, that he put in his work. What's going on, Queen City? Mr. Incognito, holding you down. And have you signed up for the Power Any newsletter yet? 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

0: continue to honor the pioneers, the trendsetters, and history-making black professionals. 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
23: 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Here's your Channel 9 Severe Weather Center 9 forecast.
24: I'm Channel 9 meteorologist Keith Monday. We're heating up quickly today. Low 90s. Some folks maybe hit mid-90s today, and the heat index will be right around 100. Hot and steamy weather's the rule for the rest of the week. So we're looking at just low chances for a late-day shower or storm as we head toward the evening.
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26: 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Here's your Channel 9 Severe Weather Center 9 forecast.
27: I'm Channel 9 meteorologist Keith Monday. We're heating up quickly today. Low 90s. Some folks may hit mid-90s today, and the heat index will be right around 100. Hot and steamy weather's the rule for the rest of the week. So we're looking at just low chances for a late day shower or storm as we head toward the evening.
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1: Get at them.

Beyonce, Jay-Z, Morning Dew, Dope. What's going on? Queen City about to be up out of here. Make it with Miss Jessica, the girl next door. You know she's got the afternoon vibe show. Don't forget, a lot of things going on in the Queen City and surrounding areas. So getting you ready for this weekend. Oh, yeah, the McCrory YMCA. Come on out for the last Power War 98 cookout of the summer. That's right. We're going to be at the McCrory YMCA as they celebrate 90 years of serving the community. Come on out for free food while supplies last, courtesy of Harriet's Hamburgers, games, prizes, and more. And it's going down this Saturday from 5 to 7. Make sure you come on out.

0: Reynolds, Duchess, Avank, Big Mike, Day 26, Bria, Tyler, Little, Milton, Gavin, and more. 2026 Stella Celebrity Basketball Game. I'm up out of here. Check me out tomorrow, same time, same station, God willing.
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0: so happy to be back in the number. Power 98, Charlotte's plug for new hip-hop and R&B. Happy Monday to you. How y'all doing out there? Miss Jessica, the girl next door, clocking in. I went home over the weekend, spent some time with my mom, my dad, my aunt, and my beautiful grandmother. It was a wonderful weekend, but y'all, I had no idea that they were down there in Rock Hill pillow fighting. Do y'all know that they had the National Pillow Fighting Championship of the World in Rock Hill over the weekend? I was watching it on ESPN with my father. I need tickets. I need to be front row at the next one. So interesting. You can go to my Instagram page, at Hey Miss Jessica, and check out the video there. All right. What y'all want to hear? Let me know. Hit me up at Hey Miss Jessica on social media, or you can always text me, 980-737-9898. Sit back, relax, and let's get ready. The afternoon vibe here on Charlotte's Plug Power 98.
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2: 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You could be in your car, brakes could fail. 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
15: I'm Child 9 meteorologist Keith Monday. We're heating up quickly today. Low 90s. Some folks may have hit mid-90s today, and the heat index will be right around 100. Hot and steamy weather's the rule for the rest of the week. So we're looking at just low chances for a late day shower or storm as we head toward the evening.
17: 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Here's your Channel 9 Severe Weather Center 9 forecast.
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0: 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Guess what's coming to town? It's the Big Three. Ice Cube's Big Three is going to be here. It's the championship game, and it's going down at the Spectrum Center on Saturday, August 22nd. Now, in addition to the championship game, they are also doing the All-Star Game. We are putting you in the building. 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
14: 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Here's your Channel 9 Severe Weather Center 9 forecast.
15: It'll be a pretty hot and humid, brutal week ahead in Charlotte. Checking your forecast from Severe Weather Center 9. I'm meteorologist John Aaron. It's mid-70s tonight. Not a lot of rain tomorrow. Instead, hot, humid, highs in the mid to upper 90s and a heat index of 104.
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0: 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He has your Monday edition of the Afternoon Trafficking Mix to lift your spirit. 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
14: Charlotte traffic.
15: Overall, moderate congestion and brake tapping on the interstates in the usual spots, plus a few accidents. 485 outer loop at Providence Road, another accident just after Providence Road. 485 inner loop on the northeast side of Highway 29 and 49. 77 south from exit 85 down to exit 82. New accidents, South Boulevard at Sharon Road West, Ballantyne Commons at Elm, West Modern Creek Church at Brickleberry. Still clearing accidents, 4th at Charlottetown, Providence at Sardis, and Mallard Creek at Odell School. Yankee Pete, Charlotte. Traffic.
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2: Charlotte traffic.
3: Got an accident 485 inner loop on the northeast side on Highway 29 and Highway 49. Now an accident 85 north at that 485 interchange on the northeast side. Very heavy, backed up all the way past W.T. Harris. 485 outer loop, multiple accidents near Providence Road, 77 south from the state line all the way down to exit 82. W.T. Harris at University Executive Park, South Kings at Baldwin Avenue, South Boulevard at Sharon Road West, and Ballantyne Commons at Elm. Yankee Pete, Charlotte traffic.
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14: 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Here's your Channel 9 Severe Weather Center 9 forecast.
5: It'll be a pretty hot and humid, brutal week ahead in Charlotte. Checking your forecast from Severe Weather Center 9. I'm meteorologist John Aaron. It's mid-70s tonight. Not a lot of rain tomorrow. Instead, hot, humid. Highs in the mid to upper 90s and a heat index of 104.
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5: Charlotte traffic.
6: Very heavy on the interstates. 485 Interloop at Highway 29 and Highway 49. 85 North at University City Boulevard on the brakes all the way up to 485. 485 Interloop on the north side. The inner and outer loop between Oakdale and W.T. Harris. Multiple accidents there. 485 Outer Loop to Providence Road. Miles of backups. And 77 from the state line all the way down to exit 82. Yankee Pete, Charlotte traffic.
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3: Interstate congestion extremely heavy. Brookshire Interloop accident at Graham and at Independence Boulevard. 485 Interloop at Highway 29 and Highway 49. 85 North accident at University City. Another accident approaching 485. Heavy on the brakes for more than 5 miles. 485 Interloop and Outerloop on the north side between Oakdale and W.T. Harris. 485 Outerloop to Providence. Finally getting a little bit of clearing from multiple accidents there. And 77 South on the brakes at the state line down to exit 82. Yankee Pete, Charlotte traffic.
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14: Charlotte traffic.
15: Getting a little bit of clearing on the interstates, but still issues 485 inner loop on the north side at Highway 29 and 49. 485 inner and outer loop between Oakdale and W.T. Harris on the north side. I-77 still heavy on the brakes through South Carolina all the way down to exit 82. Ray Road at 485, an accident. Sharon Road west at South Boulevard. The Plaza at Downs. Freedom Drive at McDonald. And Mallard Creek at Odell School. Yankee Pete, Charlotte traffic.
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2: Charlotte traffic.
3: On the northeast side, 485 inner loop at Highway 29 and Highway 49. Expect some brake tapping from earlier accidents there. I-77 south. Expect some delays all the way down to exit 82 in South Carolina. Ray Road at 485, an accident. Sharon Road west at South Boulevard and Freedom Drive at McDonald Road. Yankee Pete, Charlotte traffic.
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13: 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So when it's time for back to school haircuts, tap into the magic of the Great Clips app and make at least some of your stress disappear. Great Clips. It's gonna be great.
14: Dining out? Yikes. Couldn't be me. Except wait, it is me? Because now for a limited time at McDonald's, I can get a classic McChicken or sausage burrito for just $1.50. You heard that correctly. $1.50 USD. 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Or 1 hour of parking. Or, well, honestly, most things right now. 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